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0: 97X, Foo Fighters, Window, Ivy, The Chaos Theory, here in the Jay the Plumber studio. And it's still festival season. Bourbon and Beyond is this weekend, so if you're wanting to go see Foo Fighters, hey, this is just the time to do it. I am very excited. I don't even know why I'm saying very excited. Like, I'm not going. I want to, but I'm not. Angus and Julia Stone are going to be there. And mainly because I'm not going to see them, I really hope they don't play my favorite song, but also, like, it's so good. It's so good. So if you don't know Angus and Julia Stone, they are a duo out of Australia. And Santa Monica Dream, so good. So good. Just, I love that song. Honestly, they better not play it. But now that they're hearing it, maybe the, hey, if Angus and Julia Stone are listening right now, come give me a personal performance here in the studio. Please. Please. Alice in Chains coming up. Wood. 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
5: Here's your 14 First Alert forecast. For the overnight hours, partly cloudy with a low of 62. On Tuesday, a mix of sun and clouds, but pleasant with a high of 78. Partly cloudy and cooler on Tuesday night with a low of 59. And Wednesday, sunny and nice with a high of 76. I'm Chief Meteorologist Jeff Lyons with your 14 First Alert forecast.
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0: 97X Spirit Box Morning. I'm V. This is Chaos Theory here in the Jay the Plumber studio. Feeling good, living the dream, trying. I can't even be back for one day. There's problems. It is what it is. And it's time for your 97X weather. Mostly cloudy night tonight with a low around 65. Mostly cloudy Tuesday with a high near 80 and a low around 62. Partly sunny Wednesday with a high near 78 and a low around 59. I will say this, very, very, very, very good. Like soup weather. I am excited. I have been ready for some nice, calm, relaxing weather. Open, like turn the air conditioner off. Open up all the windows, relax, chill, all that good stuff. And while I'm on that topic, hey, OMU, the next time that I get a bill, please, like, you put two bills together. And I think technically it was like that tiniest little overlap where there were three bills together, right? Right? Don't ever do that to me again. Because why do I open up my stuff and it's like, yeah, your OMU bill is $600. And I went, $600? No. No. It is not $600. It is the overlap. It is overlap of bills. But I genuinely thought I was going to throw up on my friend's couch. So, thank you for your time. Psalm 41 is coming up with Landmines, only on Owensboro's Best Rock 97X.
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0: That would be Roz Against from a hometown of Chicago. Speaking of which, Smashing Pumpkins are next, also from Chicago. And Breaking Benjamin follows. Then Motionless in White and Skylar Grey, working together, follows the follow.
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0: R.I.P. Motionless in White featuring Skylar Grey. There was a time we thought Creed was dead. Dead. But in the last few years, they came back. So they're not totally dead. We'll go back to the reason we even knew about Creed. Back to the beginning coming up. Bush follows that, and Shinedown will fit them in too.
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4: Here's your 14 First Alert forecast. For the overnight hours, partly cloudy with a low of 62. On Tuesday, a mix of sun and clouds, but pleasant with a high of 78. Partly cloudy and cooler on Tuesday night with a low of 59. And Wednesday, sunny and nice with a high of 76. I'm Chief Meteorologist Jeff Lyons with your 14 First Alert forecast.
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0: Shine Down. Young, again, Puddle of Mud. We've got them next.
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0: Rattle the Cage, Nickelback, has returned with new music. That's it right there, John 5, playing guitar on that. Candlebox on the way, Foo Fighters on the way, Never Tell, well, them too.
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2: Here's your 14 First Alert forecast. For the overnight hours, partly cloudy with a low of 62. On Tuesday, a mix of sun and clouds, but pleasant with a high of 78. Partly cloudy and cooler on Tuesday night with a low of 59. And Wednesday, sunny and nice with a high of 76. I'm Chief Meteorologist Jeff Lyons with your 14 First Alert forecast.
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0: Something Wicked, Breaking Benjamin, right there. Still don't know about a new album. I guess we'll know soon enough, maybe, possibly. Metallica, what are they doing now? Except just sitting on their piles of money. They're next. Volbeat follows. Evanescence has a new song, and that'll get played.
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3: Here's your 14 First Alert forecast. For the overnight hours, partly cloudy with a low of 62. On Tuesday, a mix of sun and clouds, but pleasant with a high of 78. Partly cloudy and cooler on Tuesday night with a low of 59. And Wednesday, sunny and nice with a high of 76. I'm Chief Meteorologist Jeff Lyons with your 14 First Alert forecast.
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1: Who is this irresistible creature who has an insatiable love for the

0: Rabbit Hole from Chevelle. That is Cowards Part 1 of Rabbit Hole. 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I am Gundy, and I hope you're doing awesomely. I'm about 25 cents a gallon away from removing my driver's side floorboard and just going full Flintstone. But other than that, it's all good.
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0: Let Down is the act, the song, Do It for the Love, new stuff. Hope you like that. Drowning Pool before that, and also Chevelle. Man, I hate how we can't remember people's names. I live next to a college rental. It's four folks there. I thought one of the guys told me his name was Paul. Paul. It's Izzy. Where did I get Paul? I'm like, so you're so-and-so, and you're Paul. All right. 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

0: Autumn Kings, Gone, Gone, Gone. Pretty Reckless with Death by Rock and Roll, and Nickelback's Figured You Out. Time for today's moment of duh. Well, a Detroit family is demanding answers after discovering that Hutchinson Funeral Home accidentally cremated their 61-year-old mother, Kimberly Moore, by mistake. When relatives arrived for the viewing ahead of the scheduled Saturday funeral, they were shocked to find a stranger's body dressed in their mother's clothes and wig lying in the casket. According to the grieving family, staff initially claimed their mom was upstairs before admitting they'd been mistakenly cremated. These remains. Police have launched an investigation into the incident as the family works to determine how this happened. Meanwhile, a public relations rep for the funeral home did acknowledge that an issue took place and stated they hope to provide clarification soon.
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3: Here's your 14 First Alert forecast. For the overnight hours, partly cloudy with a low of 62. On Tuesday, a mix of sun and clouds, but pleasant with a high of 78. Partly cloudy and cooler on Tuesday night with a low of 59. And Wednesday, sunny and nice with a high of 76. I'm Chief Meteorologist Jeff Lyons with your 14 First Alert forecast.
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0: In This Moment, along with Day Seeker as a feature. That is I Want to Believe. Hope you like that one. It's new music here. I played Stained and Pearl Jam as well. Papa Roach is on the way. Here's a cool little thing I found as a reminder to never share certain household items. Toothbrushes. Would you ever? I think I brushed my teeth with my finger before I'd share a toothbrush, even with my wife. Razors. They can cause micro cuts. You can get like bloodborne infections. It's like sharing a needle, dude. Towels. I guess people are doing this stuff. Earbuds. Why would you share earbuds? Lip balm or lipstick? Again, I guess if you're lovers or whatever, maybe it's all right. They mention makeup brushes, you know, for ladies. They can spread pink eye and styes and even herpes. Roll-on deodorant. Why would you share these things? I guess it needs said, so just in case, there you go. All right, moving on.
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From Ashes to New and Die For You, I am Gundy, and I say this as a lifelong cook. 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They will literally be like, prep time? 10 minutes. 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

0: R.I.P. Motionless in White featuring Skylar Grey. Some Five Finger Death Punch before that, and Die for You. It was From Ashes to New. And we're right back to the music right after this important segment. These are the least popular scents for room air fresheners. Here we go. Aroma Doma Ding Dong. What the hell even would that be? Forest Fire. I like to think of it as campfire, but okay. Outhouse, Who Cut the Cheese, and Spoiled Food.
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0: I just wanna believe.
1: Architects, that is called Machine. What'd you think about that? I was enjoying that. Nirvana with About a Girl, and also Loser by Three Doors Down in that set. I was reading where a fence installation near Chicago took an unusual turn when the contractors who just built the fence came back with hammers and chainsaws and tore the whole thing down. Guess that's one way to honor a return policy. Video from Will County, Illinois shows these workers dismantling this newly installed fence while the homeowner yells at him to leave and threatens to call police. Cesar Diaz of Diaz Fence LLC says the trouble started when the homeowner complained about scratches and dents on one of the gates. Diaz says the company offered to repair or replace the damaged parts. The homeowner reportedly declined and instead told the crew to come back and remove the fence. Well, I guess be careful what you ask the contractor to do.
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4: Here's your 14 First Alert forecast. For the overnight hours, partly cloudy with a low of 62. On Tuesday, a mix of sun and clouds, but pleasant with a high of 78. Partly cloudy and cooler on Tuesday night with a low of 59. And Wednesday, sunny and nice with a high of 76. I'm Chief Meteorologist Jeff Lyons with your 14 First Alert forecast.
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0: Man, I've been cranking that one. Cage the Elephant. Just saw them last spring, but they hadn't had that one out yet. Beaches in Tennessee, new from Cage the Elephant. Tool with Schism and Blind by Korn. Man, we are getting it on with the tunes. I've got some Breaking Benjamin next. It's time for Did You Know? Did you know in sports, the first sports drink shower happened in 1984? Did you know 68% of people kiss their partner goodnight before bed? Really? Not all of us? We do that, my wife and I. In a survey ranking the most common ways people break their phones, 42% say they ruined them by accidentally putting them in the washing machine. Now, I want to say, now how the hell would anybody do that? But I know better.
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4: And here's Clark with the weather. 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
1: 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Keep on rolling, baby. 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

This is new from Crestfallen. It is called Imminence. Here we go. It's Gundy here with a quick impersonation of flour companies. I'm talking about baking flour, not flours. Here's an impersonation. Here's your flour in the worst possible container. Go to hell.

0: Bring Me to Life, Evanescence, Imminence by Crestfallen, new music, and also some Metallica. Later in the hour, we will do Did You Know? Stuff like 1 in 5 people say in their shoes is their favorite secret spot to hide money. You know, I have to say, after a while, those quarters actually hurt a lot. Maybe I'm doing it wrong. I don't know.
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0: Wage War, their song Blindfold. Highly Suspect before that. Little Soundgarden, Spoon Man. Time for today's strange law. An interesting international agreement from 1928 that often gets looked back on as legally strange or ironic is the Kellogg-Briand Pact, also known as the Pact of Paris. It was signed in 1928 by the US, France, UK, Germany, Italy, Japan, and a lot of other nations, and it literally outlawed war as an instrument of national policy. Wouldn't it be great if it was that simple? It's viewed as a legal quirk today. You know, it sounds like a noble concept, but it had this loophole where it didn't include any actual enforcement mechanisms, military punishments, practical ways to stop a country from fighting. Nations could still claim they were fighting wars of self-defense to bypass this. Sure. But because it essentially made aggressive war illegal on paper without any teeth to back it up, it proved entirely ineffective at preventing World War II. I am not laughing at war. Please don't misunderstand me. Just this pact. But that led historians to often cite it as a law that wrote away a major crime globally without any way to prosecute it.
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7: Here's your 14 First Alert forecast. For the overnight hours, partly cloudy with a low of 62. On Tuesday, a mix of sun and clouds, but pleasant with a high of 78. Partly cloudy and cooler on Tuesday night with a low of 59. And Wednesday, sunny and nice with a high of 76. I'm Chief Meteorologist Jeff Lyons with your 14 First Alert forecast.
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money.

0: Young Again, It Is Shine Down, if you couldn't tell. Papa Roach before that, and Godsmack with I Stand Alone. Time for Did You Know? Did you know that 60% of women over 35 say telling them they look younger is the biggest compliment they can get? There you go. Just over 33% of women say a guy who wears a Bluetooth headset looks uncool. That's a third of us. That's good. I mean, we're all wearing these big headphones now, right? So one in three. Only ones that got a problem with that. Women take selfies 6 times. Men take them 4 before they're satisfied. Not me. If I take one and go, oh, God, that's what I look like today, I'll just try again tomorrow. But I guess that's me.
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Sleep Theory with Static, Next Pop Evil. How are you? It's Gundy. I'm really glad you're here. I hope you're doing well. Hope you've had a nice day. I know I'm about 25 cents a gallon away from removing my driver's side floorboard and going full Flintstone. Other than that, all's good.

0: Bill Murray in A Day to Remember always let you down. 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Man, I'm going to admit to you something that I'm so embarrassed about, just to try and get it off me. I don't know if you had this happen. Why is it so hard to remember people's names? I guess we just think, it's not important. 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And I thought this dude's name was Paul. 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How did I get Paul? So, from now on, if I met somebody for the third time, we'll say the third time, and I don't remember their name, I'm just going to move.
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0: Nickelback's Rattle the Cage. Foo Fighters before that, and Five Finger Death Punch doing Bad Company. It's time for today's Moment of Duh. A Detroit family is demanding answers after discovering that Hutchinson Funeral Home accidentally cremated their 61-year-old mom, Kimberly Moore. When relatives showed up for the viewing ahead of this Saturday funeral coming up, they were shocked to find a stranger's body dressed in their mom's clothes and a wig in the casket. They messed that up too. Wow. Well, this family's grieving, of course, and they say staff first said mom was upstairs, and then they later admitted her remains had been cremated on mistake. Yeah, so police have launched an investigation into this. They're trying to figure out how it happened. Public relations rep is involved. It's ugly.
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2: Here's your 14 First Alert forecast. For the overnight hours, partly cloudy with a low of 62. On Tuesday, a mix of sun and clouds, but pleasant with a high of 78. Partly cloudy and cooler on Tuesday night with a low of 59. And Wednesday, sunny and nice with a high of 76. I'm Chief Meteorologist Jeff Lyons with your 14 First Alert forecast.
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0: the new one from Spirit Box, brand new Morning, Bad Omens, and Green Day before that. I'll play some Blink-182 coming up next. I was just seeing this thing online that said never share these household items, and I can't believe that it ever needs said. Like toothbrushes? Dude, I've been with my wife for 20 years. She's my lover. Toothbrush? No. Razors. Who is sharing razors? They can cause microcuts and infect your blood just like AIDS, man. Well, not quite, but you know. Towels. Why would you share a towel? Ah! Earbuds? No! Then again, if I want music during my workout, maybe, hey, Jason. Hey, dude. I don't care about your ear potatoes.
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Starless from A Perfect Circle. I have Falling in Reverse coming up next. I guess that means we're going forward. Anyway, I have always loved to cook. By the way, hello, I'm Gundy. And recipes have gotten really stupid. They'll be like, prep time, 10 minutes. Step one, chop and caramelize 4 onions.

0: Dead Poets Society. How about that one? It's called Cold, and you heard it here. I played Falling in Reverse as well as A Perfect Circle with their latest called Starless. And we're right back to the music. First, it's very important you know the least popular scents for air fresheners. Aroma Doma Ding Dong. Forest Fire. Yeah, it smells kind of like a campfire, which is happy, but no. Outhouse, Who Cut the Cheese, and Spoiled Food.
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0: 97X coming at you from the J the Plumber studio. There we go. Papa Roach with See You in Hell. This is crazy. I was reading where a fence installation near Chicago took an unusual turn when the contractors who just built the fence came back with hammers and chainsaws and tore the whole thing down, which is one way to honor a return policy. Video from Will County, Illinois shows workers dismantling this newly installed fence while the homeowner yells at him to leave and threatens to call the cops. Cesar Diaz of Diaz Fence LLC says it started when the homeowner complained about scratches and dents on one of the gates. He says the company offered to repair or replace the damaged parts, and the homeowner supposedly declined and instead told the crew to come back and remove the fence. Well, be careful what you ask a contractor to do. Hey, if you have something that you need publicized that is a nonprofit, stick that sucker on the 97X community calendar. Yes, Robert Edge with Kentucky Farm Bureau Insurance on Watson's Crossing brings you that. 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
2: Here's your 14 First Alert forecast. For the overnight hours, partly cloudy with a low of 62. On Tuesday, a mix of sun and clouds, but pleasant with a high of 78. Partly cloudy and cooler on Tuesday night with a low of 59. And Wednesday, sunny and nice with a high of 76. I'm Chief Meteorologist Jeff Lyons with your 14 First Alert forecast.
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0: It's the latest from Evanescence, and time for Did You Know? In sports, the first sports drink shower happened in 1984. You know, he always see people dump drinks on the coaches' heads or whatever. Not that old. 68% of people kiss their partner goodnight before bed. There's a third of us who don't do that. That's kind of sad, but I like that most of us do, because I do. Did you know, in a survey ranking the most common ways people break their phones, 42% said they ruined them by accidentally putting them in the washing machine. And I want to say, oh my God, how'd you do something stupid like that? But I will not. Because I know it'll be me next.
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STP and Into Nevertell we go. It's their latest Last Breath. Man, why is it so hard to remember people's names? Are we really that bad? Because I care about folks and whatever. It's just like, oh, Josh. No. Amelia.

0: The title track to Creed's first album, My Own Prison. I have Did You Know coming up a little bit later. I'm so excited for this. I love these random factoids. Anyway, it's stuff like this, right? 1 in 5 people say their shoes, their favorite spot to hide money. I have to say, after a while, those quarters really hurt. Never know.
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0: Window by the Foo Fighters. It is time for today's Strange Law. An interesting international agreement from 1928 that often gets looked back on as legally strange or ironic is this Kellogg-Briand Pact. It's also called the Pact of Paris. All right. Signed in 1928 by the U.S., France, and like 11 countries. It was viewed, it outlawed war. Like, don't go to war. Boy, that went well, huh?
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3: Here's your 14 First Alert forecast. For the overnight hours, partly cloudy with a low of 62. On Tuesday, a mix of sun and clouds, but pleasant with a high of 78. Partly cloudy and cooler on Tuesday night with a low of 59. And Wednesday, sunny and nice with a high of 76. I'm Chief Meteorologist Jeff Lyons with your 14 First Alert forecast.
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0: Autumn Kings and Gone Gone Gone. Before that, Five Finger Death Punch and also System of a Down. Papa Roach is on the way. Crank this one up, man. Can't wait for you to hear it. Right now it's Did You Know? Did you know 60% of women over 35 say telling them they look younger is the biggest compliment they can get? Just over 33% of ladies say that a guy who wears a Bluetooth headset looks uncool. Alright, well, the big headsets, Bluetooth and all, are in right now. And women take 6 selfies, men take 4 before they're satisfied. Not me. I take 1 and go, oh, I look like that right now? Let's check out tomorrow.
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Good morning, good morning. Lots to talk about on this Tuesday morning. 2.2 million, 10:30, and Bye Bye Boys, that, and much, much more. Coming up on this Tuesday morning, getting the first day of fall started off.

0: for you. There's From Ashes to New. I'm Roker. Welcome to Tuesday and welcome to fall. You've got a great season ahead of you. Hey, Halloween and Thanksgiving happen in fall, so can't be that bad. I've got some great music ahead of you. Disturbed, Godsmack, but before I get to all of that, I'm gonna get to Saliva.
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0: 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It's Roker coming up. 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
3: Mostly cloudy across Western Kentucky. Cooler today. Highs at 76, or average highs at 80. Autumn begins this evening. Mostly cloudy, cool. Lows will dip to 61. Wednesday, mostly cloudy, some sun. Highs at 74. Mainly cloudy Wednesday night. Lows down to 60. Thursday, a little brighter. Partly sunny with highs at 77. I'm 14, First Alert, meteorologist Byron Douglas.
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0: That is brand new music from In This Moment featuring Dayseeker. Tell everyone you heard it here first, because you did. That's I Want to Believe. I Want to Believe on the new In This Moment album titled Witch, which dropped on August 28th. It's Roker, Disturbed, and more.
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1: Reporting for Cromwell Media News, I'm Rob Nichols. Kentucky State Police has named Captain Brian Duvall as the new commander of Post 16 in Henderson. It was effective September 16th. Duvall will oversee operations and personnel serving Davis, Hancock, Henderson, McLean, Ohio, and Union counties. A 24-year KSP veteran and 2002 Academy graduate, Duvall began his career Post 1 in Mayfield, where he held leadership roles in Madisonville, Mayfield, Bowling Green, Frankfort, and the KSP Academy, where he helped train cadets and troopers. He says he's honored to lead Post 16. Looks forward to working with troopers and local law enforcement. Gas prices rising still across Kentucky this week. That's according to AAA, which says the current average cost per gallon is at $4.18 in the state, nearly 20 cents higher than last week's prices. Nationally, the average cost per gallon is at $4.47. Kentucky State Police are reminding parents and drivers to make sure child car seats are properly sized and installed. The message is part of Child Passenger Safety Week, which is underway right now. KSP says car seats need to be put in following manufacturer instructions and fit child height and weight requirements. A list of upcoming free car seat checks across the state is posted on the Kentucky Office of Highway Safety webpage. I'm Rob Nichols.
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2: Mostly cloudy across Western Kentucky. Cooler today. Highs at 76, our average highs at 80. Autumn begins this evening. Mostly cloudy, cool. Lows have dipped to 61. Wednesday, mostly cloudy, some sun. Highs at 74. Mainly cloudy Wednesday night. Lows down to 60. Thursday, a little brighter, partly sunny, with highs at 77. I'm 14, First Alert, meteorologist Byron Douglas.

fading away. There's Pearl Jam. I'm Roker. Did you see Linkin Park on their From Zero World Tour? If you did, you weren't alone. You were among the 2.2 million people that saw that show. To put that in perspective, that's approximately the entire population of Houston, Texas.

0: That is brand new music from Let Down. Tell everyone you heard it here first, because you did. That's Do It For The Love. I'm Roker. Coming up, we're going to step up in class to the heavyweight division, thanks to Nirvana and Shinedown.
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5: 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President Trump set to address the UN General Assembly in

0: York City, 10 a.m. Eastern.
1: At this global summit, he's also expected to tap into key issues like conflicts around the world and artificial intelligence. Trump is expected to double down on his pro-AI stance, even amid a growing conversation around the threat AI could pose without regulations.
0: Fox's Alex Hogan in Washington. The president will meet on the sidelines with the new British Prime Minister, Andy Burnham, Venezuela's interim president, Delcy Rodriguez, and Ukraine's Volodymyr Zelensky. Police in Georgia have not released any details about a potential shooter, identified any suspects in the attack that left two young brothers, ages 11 and 12, dead in DeKalb County. Two women were wounded as well. And diesel up a penny overnight, setting a new record at $6.52 a gallon. That from AAA. 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

0: There's Shinedown and Young Again. Audio Slave before that. Show Me How to Live. And Nirvana started us off. All apologies. It's Roker. Hard to believe, but Shannon Hoon passed away 31 years ago in 1995. He would have celebrated his 59th birthday this Sunday. We'll hear from Shannon Hoon's band and their one hit coming up.
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4: Mostly cloudy across Western Kentucky. Cooler today. Highs at 76, or average highs at 80. Autumn begins this evening. Mostly cloudy, cool. Lows will dip to 61. Wednesday, mostly cloudy, some sun. Highs at 74. Mainly cloudy Wednesday night. Lows down to 60. Thursday, a little brighter. Partly sunny with highs at 77. I'm 14, First Alert Meteorologist Byron Douglas.
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0: There's Avatar, Crying Fire. Before that, no doubt Blind Melon would have had many, many more hits had Shannon Hoon not passed away. But their one hit was a big one, No Rain. And Papa Roach started us off. It's Roker, Seether, and more coming up.
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2: Reporting for Cromwell Media News, I'm Rob Nichols. Kentucky State Police has named Captain Brian Duvall as the new commander of Post 16 in Henderson. It was effective September 16th. Duvall will oversee operations and personnel serving Davis, Hancock, Henderson, McLean, Ohio, and Union counties. A 24-year KSP veteran and 2002 Academy graduate, Duvall began his career Post 1 in Mayfield, where he held leadership roles in Madisonville, Mayfield, Bowling Green, Frankfort, and the KSP Academy, where he helped train cadets and troopers. He says he's honored to lead Post 16, looks forward to working with troopers and local law enforcement. Gas prices rising still across Kentucky this week. That's according to AAA, which says the current average cost per gallon is at $4.18 in the state, nearly 20 cents higher than last week's prices. Nationally, the average cost per gallon is at $4.47. Kentucky State Police are reminding parents and drivers to make sure child car seats are properly sized and installed. The message is part of Child Passenger Safety Week, which is underway right now. KSP says car seats need to be put in following manufacturer instructions and fit child height and weight requirements. A list of upcoming free car seat checks across the state is posted on the Kentucky Office of Highway Safety webpage. I'm Rob Nichols.
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4: Mostly cloudy across Western Kentucky, cooler today. Highs at 76, our average highs at 80. Autumn begins this evening, mostly cloudy, cool. Lows a dip to 61. Wednesday, mostly cloudy, some sun. Highs at 74. Mainly cloudy Wednesday night, lows down to 60. Thursday, a little brighter, partly sunny, with highs at 77. I'm 14, First Alert, meteorologist Byron Douglas.

there's Sublime and Santeria. It's Roker. Nickelback's latest album, Everything Under the Sun, drops on October 30th from that album. Here's their latest, Rattle the Cage.

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Oh, I-

0: Here's Bad Omens and Spectre. Before that, Nickelback, Rattle the Cage. The new Nickelback album, Everything Under the Sun, drops in about 5 or 6 weeks. Comes out on October 30th. It's Roker. Coming up, Volbeat, right after Green Day.
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9: News. I'm Gianna Gelosi. President Trump addressing the UN General Assembly in New York City today.
10: Conflicts around the world and artificial intelligence. Trump is expected to double down on his pro-AI stance, even amid a growing conversation around the threat AI could pose without regulations. Some Democrats, including Senator Bernie Sanders, are calling for a pause on advanced AI research.
9: Fox's Alex Hogan. Trump kicks off his trip to New York City with a productive meeting with Mayor Mamdani to talk about affordable housing and immigration.
11: I want what's good for New York. I want what's good for the country. So if I had a choice of having him be a bad mayor or horrible mayor, I don't want that. I want him to be a great mayor, and he's certainly got potential.
9: Now tomorrow, this week, the president hosts Chinese President Xi at the White House for a state dinner. AI discussions are on the menu. America's listening to Fox News.
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0: Five Finger Death Punch currently on their 20th anniversary tour. They're in Salt Lake City tonight. Phoenix on Thursday, Albuquerque on Friday. It's Roker. Stick around for Finger 11.
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5: Mostly cloudy across Western Kentucky. Cooler today. Highs at 76. Our average highs at 80. Autumn begins this evening. Mostly cloudy, cool. Lows a dip to 61. Wednesday, mostly cloudy. Some sun. Highs at 74. Mainly cloudy Wednesday night. Lows down to 60. Thursday, a little brighter. Partly sunny with highs at 77. I'm 14, First Alert, meteorologist Byron Douglas.
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2: Reporting for Cromwell Media News, I'm Rob Nichols. Kentucky State Police has named Captain Brian Duvall as the new commander of Post 16 in Henderson. It was effective September 16th. Duvall will oversee operations and personnel serving Davis, Hancock, Henderson, McLean, Ohio, and Union counties. A 24-year KSP veteran and 2002 Academy graduate, Duvall began his career Post 1 in Mayfield, where he held leadership roles in Madisonville, Mayfield, Bowling Green, Frankfort, and the KSP Academy, where he helped train cadets and troopers. He says he's honored to lead Post 16, looks forward to working with troopers and local law enforcement. Gas prices rising still across Kentucky this week. That's according to AAA, which says the current average cost per gallon is at $4.18 in the state, nearly 20 cents higher than last week's prices. Nationally, the average cost per gallon is at $4.47. Kentucky State Police are reminding parents and drivers to make sure child car seats are properly sized and installed. The message is part of Child Passenger Safety Week, which is underway right now. KSP says car seats need to be put in following manufacturer instructions and fit child height and weight requirements. A list of upcoming free car seat checks across the state is posted on the Kentucky Office of Highway Safety webpage. I'm Rob Nichols.
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4: Mostly cloudy across Western Kentucky. Cooler today. Highs at 76, our average highs at 80. Autumn begins this evening. Mostly cloudy, cool. Lows a dip to 61. Wednesday, mostly cloudy, some sun. Highs at 74. Mainly cloudy Wednesday night. Lows down to 60. Thursday, a little brighter. Partly sunny with highs at 77. I'm 14, First Alert, meteorologist Byron Douglas.

They're Shine Down, Safe and Sound. It's Roker. Considering that today is the first day of fall, I guess we can say bye-bye to the boys of summer.

0: list. Before that, the Ataris, the Boys of Summer. No one really knows how much money Don Henley made from the Ataris remake of the Boys of Summer, but when you consider that Don Henley actually wrote the lyrics and co-owned the copyright, one would think that that amount was substantial. It's Roker coming back with Breaking Benjamin.
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9: News. I'm Gianna Gelosi. President Trump addressing the UN General Assembly in New York City today.
10: Conflicts around the world and artificial intelligence. Trump is expected to double down on his pro-AI stance, even amid a growing conversation around the threat AI could pose without regulations. Some Democrats, including Senator Bernie Sanders, are calling for a pause on advanced AI research.
9: Fox's Alex Hogan. Trump kicks off his trip to New York City with a productive meeting with Mayor Mamdani to talk about affordable housing and immigration.
11: I want what's good for New York. I want what's good for the country. So if I had a choice of having him be a bad mayor or horrible mayor, I don't want that. I want him to be a great mayor, and he's certainly got potential.
9: Now tomorrow, this week, the president hosts Chinese President Xi at the White House for a state dinner. AI discussions are on the menu. 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
5: Mostly cloudy across Western Kentucky, cooler today. Highs at 76, our average highs at 80. Autumn begins this evening, mostly cloudy, cool. Lows a dip to 61. Wednesday, mostly cloudy, some sun. Highs at 74. Mainly cloudy Wednesday night, lows down to 60. Thursday, a little brighter, partly sunny, with highs at 77. I'm 14, First Alert, meteorologist Byron Douglas.
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0: That is brand new music from Cage the Elephant. Tell everyone you heard it here first, because you did. That's Beaches in Tennessee. I'm Roker, and I'm out of here. But I'm going to leave you with music from Avenged Sevenfold before I go. Hashtag do the right thing. Be careful out there. And I'll talk to you tomorrow.
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0: Wage War, Blindfold, New Rock. Also, Sum 41, Landmines. Welcome to Tuesday. I am Chris Hatton. Music from Autumn Kings, not too far from now. Also, Nickelback. You know, one of those Nickelback songs that you don't like, but you know all the words to? Yeah, one of those coming up.
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0: Gone, Gone, Gone, Autumn Kings, their latest. Speaking of autumn, today is the autumn equinox. September 22nd, the autumn equinox, or what the Northern Hemisphere calls the beginning of fall, which means it's officially the end of summer for the Northern Hemisphere. 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
9: Mostly cloudy across Western Kentucky. Cooler today. Highs at 76, or average highs at 80. Autumn begins this evening. Mostly cloudy, cool. Lows will dip to 61. Wednesday, mostly cloudy, some sun. Highs at 74. Mainly cloudy Wednesday night. Lows down to 60. Thursday, a little brighter. Partly sunny with highs at 77. I'm 14, First Alert, meteorologist Byron Douglas.
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0: Bob Beville, wishful thinking. I was wishfully thinking. Looking back on it, I was certainly wishfully thinking that last night's game would be a good one. Monday Night Football, Rams-Giants. Rams rolled over the Giants. Which, you know, when we saw this game at the beginning of the year, we thought that's what would happen. But after week one, oh my. Could the Giants win? No. It was a dud of a game. Rams over the Giants, 28-6. Jackson Dart, Giants quarterback, left the game with an apparent knee injury. The good news for Jackson and the Giants is, after further review, it's believed that he's only suffered an MCL sprain. Hardy and Fozzie on the way.
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0: Fozzy, I Know Evil, they're going to be at the Massachusetts State Fair on Thursday. And not just there hanging out and having, you know, deep fried everything and anything. They're going to be playing at the Massachusetts State Fair on Thursday. Kindlebox and Papa Roach, See You in Hell, their latest in a few.
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4: Mostly cloudy across Western Kentucky. Cooler today. Highs at 76, or average highs at 80. Autumn begins this evening. Mostly cloudy, cool. Lows a dip to 61. Wednesday, mostly cloudy, some sun. Highs at 74. Mainly cloudy Wednesday night, lows down to 60. Thursday, a little brighter, partly sunny, with highs at 77. I'm 14, First Alert, meteorologist Byron Douglas.
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0: See You in Hell, Papa Roach. We had to pull out of their Louder Than Life sets over the weekend. They were supposed to play, and then before their set, they announced that there was a medical emergency within the band. It was with Tobin specifically. I don't know the nature of the emergency. I don't know what happened. I don't need to know. It's none of my business, quite honestly. What I do want to know is that Tobin is all right, and he is. So he's recovering from that medical emergency over the weekend. He's at home recovering and is expected to make a return in time for their European dates in, what, like a month and a half, 2 months, something like that.
1: 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Tax Relief Advocates is different. TRA is here to tell you that if you owe money to the

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3: Fox News, I'm Tom Graham. President Trump says Iran has a decision to make, a deal to end the war or else.
4: Do I annihilate the Islamic Republic and do it quickly, never giving them a chance?
3: And courtesy of UNTV, that audio, the president speaking at the United Nations General Assembly, he added he thinks a deal with Iran will be made after the midterm elections in the U.S. A grand jury finding there was not evidence to bring charges in the death of Nolan Wells. They found the black teen's death was consistent with drowning following a July 4th boating trip off the Mississippi Gulf Coast. His mother, Christine Walmsley, remains critical of law enforcement and their investigation.
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